0: This is W247 CY Baraboo and WRDB Reedsburg.
1: Court documents show there were three suspects in Sunday night's chaotic shooting near Seattle Space Needle. The shooting near the Bite of Seattle Festival left three dead and at least four others injured. A 15-year-old suspect made a first appearance in juvenile court today, and now police are working to identify a second suspect. The U.S. Department of Justice is turning to the Supreme Court to restore President Trump's executive order that seeks to restrict mail-in voting. That order directed the Department of Homeland Security to compile a list of verified U.S. citizens eligible to vote, while also instructing the Postal Service to create new rules, toughening requirements for states conducting voting by mail. This says North Carolina's mail-in voting rules are facing an emergency challenge at the Supreme Court, as the DOJ asks them to overturn a court order won by North Carolina and 22 other states that blocks a White House plan to restrict absentee ballots. North Carolina and the other states have until August 3rd to respond, arguing the White House can't take over election rules that states control. Once again today, the U.S. and Iran have apparently paused strikes against each other, with Iran saying it'll reciprocate after a China-led push to resume stalled diplomatic efforts in Pakistan. NBC's Richard Engel has the latest.
2: A senior Trump official said that U.S. military attacks on Iran have been paused to create space for diplomacy.
1: And Engel reports the Iran-backed Houthi rebels are continuing to attack Saudi Arabian shipping in the Red Sea.
2: And now a new front in the Caspian Sea also appears to be opening. Iran says that Ukraine fired on an Iranian commercial ship in the Caspian Sea, killing one Iranian sailor.
1: Though not officially in direct talks now, the U.S. and Iran have been negotiating through intermediaries. I'm Scott.

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4: Fair skies tonight, with lows near 66 and north winds around 15. Tomorrow brings sunshine with a few clouds and highs in the mid-80s. Then mostly clear skies overnight with lows near 60. Wednesday looks bright with plenty of sunshine and highs near 87. Thursday sees sunshine at times, highs back in the upper 80s, turning cloudy overnight with lows near 67. Friday, showers possible with highs in the low 80s.

0: John Tesh with you. Let's get busy with Intelligence for Your Life. And what is the best way to charm somebody you've just met? Say something that'll make you both laugh. That's it. This is according to a study by psychology professor Dr. Todd Kashtan at George Mason University. He and his team analyzed more than 5,500 social interactions. They found people who shared a laugh together were more likely to have a long-term friendship or relationship than those who tried to bond with small talk. For example, sharing a laugh with a client today might give you a better chance of closing the deal next week. It's because when you laugh with somebody, it shows you've both invested in the conversation and you're interested in the other person. It helps you bond. Plus, the good feeling somebody has when they laugh or reflect positively on you. You want to make a connection in an instant? Just find a way to make them laugh.
1: Intelligence for your life.
0: And just ahead, how to use the word you for more persuasive conversations.

0: once again.
1: So whether you're speaking to a crowd or writing something online, what's the most effective way to influence and persuade people? According to a new study we found in the Proceedings of the National Academy of Sciences, it's by using the word you, as in, you can do this, you matter, or you are going to remember this tip and share it with all of your friends. Because when used regularly, phrases that include the word you are the most likely to resonate with people. So for example, when researchers analyzed data from millions of Amazon Kindle users, they found phrases that included the word you were a whopping 12 times more likely to be tagged and highlighted compared to phrases that use terms like we, they, or I. The reason, this is fascinating. Researchers say it all boils down to talking to people rather than at them. Because people will remember you more and take your thoughts more seriously if they feel like you're speaking directly to them, one-on-one, instead of some vague person included in group terms like we, they, or them. The researchers say this is why a phrase like you reap what you sow is more effective than saying people reap what they sow. Because it's easier to apply a concept to your life if you feel like it's being aimed directly at you. Got it?
2: Now that's intelligence for your life.
1: And coming up, how our subconscious mind determines our desire for junk food. We'll share the science behind this next.

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5: In Major League Baseball tonight, the Yankees at White Sox underway after a weather delay, Cubs at Cardinals in a delay at the start, and the Cleveland at Cincinnati game has been rained out, doubleheader tomorrow. The Braves are tied 3-3 at the Mets, top of the fifth. Back in the lineup for the Braves, outfielder Ronald Acuna was activated after missing more than a month with a hamstring injury. The Blue Jays are up 3-1 at Washington in the top of the fifth inning. The starting pitcher was Max Scherzer. He went 2-2 third innings, 75 pitches on his 42nd birthday. He just came off the IL. The Marlins lead the Phillies 5-2 in the top of the sixth. Marlins trying to end a 12-game losing streak. They got to Philadelphia starter Zach Wheeler for the 5 runs in his 3 innings of work. The Orioles lead 7-3 at Detroit in the bottom of the fifth. Diamondbacks lead at Pittsburgh 2-0 in the top of the sixth inning.
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12: Fair skies tonight with lows near 66 and north winds around 15. Tomorrow brings sunshine with a few clouds and highs in the mid-80s. Then mostly clear skies overnight with lows near 60. Wednesday looks bright with plenty of sunshine and highs near 87. Thursday sees sunshine at times, highs back in the upper 80s, turning cloudy overnight with lows near 67. Friday, showers possible with highs in the low 80s.

0: Are you like me? Are you obsessed? Do you have trouble sticking to your diet and eating healthy when there's a lot of junk food around? You're not alone. In fact, new research from Johns Hopkins has found junk food is twice as tempting as good for your food. But here's the kicker. We don't have to eat tons of our favorites to be satisfied. In fact, don't miss this. Believe it or not, after just a few bites of candy, cake, cookies, or chips, just a few bites, our favorite indulgence is no more satisfying than kale or an apple. Now, that temptation is the reason why we're more likely to pile our basket with junk food at the market. So why do we find unhealthy foods more tempting? Lead researcher Dr. Corbin Cunningham says it is because our subconscious mind is all about our own survival, and we have an innate biological desire to consume high-calorie foods because the extra energy can be stored to help tide us over on the days when food is scarce. Plus, high-fat, high-sugar foods, they simply taste better. Amen to that. Another factor, many high-calorie foods are associated with celebrations, so think birthday cake. We also know treats should be indulged in only occasionally, so they become more rewarding than the healthy foods we're free to eat in vast quantities. Spinach, cucumbers, that stuff. Bottom line, the folks at Johns Hopkins say if you're tempted by junk food, indulge yourself, but only in moderation. In other words, you're dying for chocolate? Get a mini-sized bar that leaves you satisfied if you wait a while and much more likely to choose healthy food instead of junk for your next meal or your snack. I'll try.
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1: From the Fox Sports studios in Los Angeles, here's Steve DeSager.
2: The late ball game Monday went to Houston with four runs in the top of the ninth, including three unearned to beat the Angels 6-4. Boston got a grand slam from Sidan Rafaela and won 4-2 at the A's. Athletics All-Star catcher Shea Langeliers will have knee surgery on Tuesday. He's likely out for the year. San Francisco held Milwaukee to just three hits and shut out the Brewers 3-0. The Cubs, after a rain delay at the start, won at St. Louis 7-3. Yankees, after a rain delay at the start, won at the White Sox 9-5. Yankees outfielder Cody Bellinger is out 4 to 6 weeks with a grade 2 strained hamstring. Cleveland at Cincinnati was rained out. They'll play a doubleheader on Tuesday. Miami ended a 12-game losing streak, getting three runs bottom of the ninth to beat Philadelphia 8-7. Tampa Bay Bucks defensive tackle Vita Vea has requested a trade after not getting a contract extension. Vets report to camps by Tuesday.
3: Early this morning, skies stay partly cloudy with a low in the mid-60s and north winds at 15. Today, look for partly cloudy skies, highs in the mid-80s, and northeast winds around 10. Tonight brings mostly clear skies with lows in the low 60s. Tomorrow, expect a good deal of sunshine with highs near 87. Thursday stays partly cloudy, with highs lingering in the upper 80s. Then on Friday, rain becomes possible as temperatures push to 81.

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1: President Trump is touting the U.S. auto industry in a campaign-style speech at the GM Milford Proving Ground in Michigan Monday. Trump said he's done more for auto workers than any other president. He says his tariffs targeting foreign autos have boosted domestic production.
2: We're building more auto factories and more plants than at any time in the history of our country. And someday the fake news is going to be writing stories about it. They don't like to write those stories. That's why they call them the fake news.
1: His visit comes less than 100 days before the midterm elections and a week before Michigan holds its primaries. Idaho Attorney General Raul Labrador says his office is ready to fight a petition from convicted murderer Brian Koberger for post-conviction relief. That story from Brad Ford.
3: Brian Koberger pleaded guilty and waived his right to appeal. Post-conviction relief is a civil process where a convicted person has to prove their counsel was ineffective or other factors that could have prevented him from pleading guilty. Koberger says his attorneys made false promises and left out information that could have exonerated him. Koberger pleaded guilty to killing four University of Idaho students. I'm Brad Ford.
1: Police say Sunday night's shooting that killed three people and injured four near Seattle Space Needle was possibly gang-related violence. In a briefing Monday afternoon, Assistant Seattle Chief Nicole Powell confirmed one of the deceased, a 19-year-old killed at the scene, was one of the alleged shooters. She also confirmed that police are still searching for a third suspect. A 15-year-old suspect is currently being detained. A stage adaptation of Purple Rain, the 1984 classic film starring Prince, is coming to Broadway. It's set to run at the Majestic Theater in New York. The movie became a box office hit with nearly $100 million worldwide and inspired the Grammy-winning album of the same name. Previews begin next March ahead of opening night set for April 12th. I'm Tammy Trujillo.
4: Early this morning, skies stay partly cloudy with a low in the mid-60s and north winds at 15. Today, look for partly cloudy skies, highs in the mid-80s, and northeast winds around 10. Tonight brings mostly clear skies with lows in the low 60s. Tomorrow, expect a good deal of sunshine with highs near 87. Thursday stays partly cloudy, with highs lingering in the upper 80s. Then on Friday, rain becomes possible as temperatures push to 81.

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1: The late ball game Monday went to Houston with four runs in the top of the ninth, including three unearned to beat the Angels 6-4. Boston got a grand slam from Sidan Rafaela and won 4-2 at the A's. Athletics All-Star catcher Shea Langeliers will have knee surgery on Tuesday. He's likely out for the year. San Francisco held Milwaukee to just three hits and shut out the Brewers 3-0. The Cubs, after a rain delay at the start, won at St. Louis 7-3. Yankees, after a rain delay at the start, won at the White Sox 9-5. Yankees outfielder Cody Bellinger is out 4 to 6 weeks with a grade 2 strained hamstring. Cleveland at Cincinnati was rained out. They'll play a doubleheader on Tuesday. Miami ended a 12-game losing streak, getting three runs bottom of the ninth to beat Philadelphia 8-7. Tampa Bay Bucks defensive tackle Vita Vea has requested a trade after not getting a contract extension. Vets report to camps by Tuesday.
2: Early this morning, skies stay partly cloudy with a low in the mid-60s and north winds at 15. Today, look for partly cloudy skies, highs in the mid-80s, and northeast winds around 10. Tonight brings mostly clear skies with lows in the low 60s. Tomorrow, expect a good deal of sunshine with highs near 87. Thursday stays partly cloudy, with highs lingering in the upper 80s. Then on Friday, rain becomes possible as temperatures push to 81.

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1: President Trump is set to hold meetings with two key U.S. allies in the backdrop of the memorial service for the late Senator Lindsey Graham. Scott Carr has more.
2: Israeli Prime Minister Benjamin Netanyahu and Ukrainian President Volodymyr Zelensky are both in Washington, D.C. for the service, and both plan to meet one-on-one with President Trump. Of late, Trump has appeared more publicly supportive of Zelensky, as Ukraine's war with Russia is now in its fourth year. And Trump's been more publicly frustrated with Netanyahu as Trump tries to end the war with Iran. I'm Scott Carr in Washington.
1: The U.S. and Iran are continuing a temporary hiatus to hostilities. U.S. diplomats sought to give peace talks some space on Friday, bringing a halt to 2 weeks of military strikes. Iran said it will reciprocate following a China-led push to resume stalled diplomatic efforts in Pakistan, though Iran denied media reports that it had agreed to a 10-day ceasefire. The U.S. and Iran are currently not in official direct talks, but are negotiating

0: through intermediaries. When direct talks resume, negotiators will have to agree on a number of controversial topics, including the future of Iran's nuclear program. President Trump is again calling for an interest rate cut.
1: We should have the lowest interest rate in the world.
0: Speaking aboard Air Force One on Monday, Trump told reporters the new head of the Federal Reserve, Kevin Warsh, is doing a fantastic job, but the Reserve Board is very political and some members may have bad intentions. Trump nominated Warsh and said he knows what Warsh wants to do. The Federal Reserve will announce its next rate decision on Wednesday. A destructive tornado ripped through northeast Wisconsin Monday as a fast-moving line of storms moves through the Midwest. The tornado caused extensive damage and has left thousands without power, but there are no confirmations of fatalities or injuries yet. And the Coca-Cola Company announced that milk brand Fairlife has resumed the majority of its production in the U.S. This comes after a ransomware attack halted operations. It's unclear when the breach occurred. The beverage giant added that product quality and safety have not been impacted. I'm Mark Mayfield.
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6: We start off partly cloudy this morning, highs in the mid-80s, with northeast winds near 10. Skies clear out overnight, lows near 62. Tomorrow brings a few passing clouds, temperatures climbing into the upper 80s, then mostly clear skies tomorrow night as lows settle into the mid-60s. Thursday brings variable cloudiness, highs again in the upper 80s. Heading into Friday, showers become possible, about half an inch expected, highs near 81,

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2: Tina Owens leads the Resilience and Agriculture Lending and Insurance Coalition.
3: I am leading a system of leaders on how on-farm profitability related to soil health can support farmers in making choices on transitions to systems that have been peer-reviewed and proven to be 80% more likely to give them higher profitability after 3 years. The current crop insurance system keeps farmers locked into existing practices that have no yield outcomes. And so if a farmer takes a risk and adopts something different, like cover crops or no and low-till systems, and it leads to a yield loss or a yield dip, they get dinged on that as it relates to their annual production history, because yield is the end-all, be-all of the existing crop insurance system.

0: album of the same name. Previews begin next March ahead of opening night set for April 12th. I'm Tammy Trujillo.
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1: Here are some of the stories we are working on at this hour. The Portage Police Department has arrested a Portage man charged with three counts of possession of child pornography. The Wisconsin State Patrol is seeking certified law enforcement officers interested in serving communities across the state. Virtual information sessions will be today from 5 to 7 p.m. by joining the Microsoft Teams online. A destructive tornado ripped through the northeast Wisconsin area Monday as a fast-moving line of storms moved through the Midwest. Becoming

4-2 at the A's. Athletics All-Star catcher Shea Langeliers will have knee surgery on Tuesday. He's likely out for the year. San Francisco held Milwaukee to just 3 hits and shut out the Brewers 3-0. The Cubs, after a rain delay at the start, won at St. Louis 7-3. Yankees, after a rain delay at the start, won at the White Sox 9-5. Yankees outfielder Cody Bellinger is out 4-6 weeks with a grade 2 strained hamstring. Cleveland at Cincinnati was rained out. They'll play a doubleheader on Tuesday. Miami ended a 12-game losing streak, getting 3 runs bottom of the ninth to beat Philadelphia 8-7. Tampa Bay Bucks defensive tackle Vita Vea has requested a trade after not getting a contract.

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1: President Trump will meet with two key U.S. allies in town for the memorial service for the late Senator Lindsey Graham. Alice Barr in Washington this morning.
2: Israeli Prime Minister Benjamin Netanyahu arrived yesterday to attend today's funeral. Netanyahu called Graham one of Israel's greatest friends. The Israeli leader will also meet with President Trump at the White House for the first face-to-face talk since the beginning of the war with Iran. President Trump has publicly shown frustration toward Netanyahu, calling him difficult as Israel

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1: Union feels so right. The Portage Police Department, on a cyber tip from the National Center for Missing and Endangered Children, had arrested 46-year-old Joshua I.P. Yost of Portage on three counts of possession of child pornography. The cyber tip

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2: We start off partly cloudy this morning, highs in the mid-80s, with northeast winds near 10. Skies clear out overnight, lows near 62. Tomorrow brings a few passing clouds, temperatures climbing into the upper 80s, then mostly clear skies.

73RDB, Crosby, Stills, and Nash, Wasted on the Way. Kevin Kellogg in for the vacationing Tom Dumine on your Tuesday. Hope everything is going well. A little cooler than it's been the last couple of days, so it's been nice to get out. Enjoy the day today if you can. 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An American Red Cross blood drive is going on today in Linden Station at the fire station, and that will be today from noon until 4. 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Walk-ins are always welcome. Some Aerosmith, some CCR, and here's Chris Rea, Fool.

0: 97.3 RDB, CCR, and who'll stop the rain? Weather-wise, not too bad out there today. If you do have to go outside, it should become sunny with a high in the mid-80s. Maybe some clear skies tonight with a low near 60. Sunny tomorrow with a high in the mid-80s again. So after that weather yesterday and Sunday were... You got a heat blast as soon as you opened up your door. It'll be very nice now for the rest of the week. We've got our Wisconsin Agri News on the way, and I'll be back with music from the Eagles, Cliff Richard, Billy Joel, and also Mamas and the Papas on Classic Hits 97.3 RDB.
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1: I'm Nicole Heslip with Agribusiness News. I'm Brownfield. Pioneer didn't become the number one corn and soybean seed.

0: brand in the U.S. without earning that title. But they're not finished. They've kept doing what it takes to stay number one. A pair of ag economists say it's time to start planning for next year's crop. Brownfield's Kellen Havakin has the story.
1: Alan Featherstone with Kansas State University says producers should start budgeting for next year's crop and include government assistance they receive this year.
2: Whether or not that be input prices, whether or not that be marketing plans, take the

0: As farmers should start finalizing input decisions in September.
1: And in the Midwest, we'll start talking about nitrogen and pricing that nitrogen, and it's probably going to, I don't see how it can't be but a lot higher than it was last year at this time.
0: From the Agricultural and Applied Economics Association annual meeting in Kansas City, I'm Kellen Habikin for Brown Field.
2: A corn agronomist says he's cautiously optimistic about this year's production. University of Kentucky Extension's Chad Lee tells Brown Field USDA's estimate for 186.5 bushels per acre average is still realistic in corn.
3: You think back in the spring, a lot of the I states really worried about getting their corn in the ground because they were wet early, and then they got a dry spell and put all of their corn in. A lot of that corn got in good conditions. It came up quickly. It came up uniform, and we've had the rains that support us throughout, especially during that heat dome.
2: Lee says weather the rest of the growing season is critical.

0: the other way if we don't get some rain here shortly.
1: Statewide, the USDA says 74% of Wisconsin corn is good to excellent and 70% of soybeans. The U.S. crop condition ratings were steady to lower over the past week. The USDA says 63% of U.S. corn and soybean crops are in good to excellent condition. 81% of winter wheat has been harvested. I'm Nicole Heslip with Brownfield.
2: Do you own or manage a business? 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

One Rafaela and one 4-2 at the A's. Athletics All-Star catcher Shea Langeliers will have knee surgery on Tuesday. He's likely out for the year. San Francisco held Milwaukee to just 3 hits and shut out the Brewers 3-0. The Cubs, after a rain delay at the start, won at St. Louis 7-3. Yankees, after a rain delay at the start, won at the White Sox 9-5. Yankees outfielder Cody Bellinger is out 4 to 6 weeks with a grade 2 strained hamstring. Cleveland at Cincinnati was rained out. They'll play a doubleheader on Tuesday.

0: Green Bay holds its first practice of training camp tomorrow. And the Brew Crew out west shut out by the Giants last night, 3-0. Just three hits in the game for the Brewer offense. Game two of the series tonight. Broadcast time, 8:10 for the pregame. 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
1: We start off partly cloudy this morning, highs in the mid-80s, with northeast winds near 10. Skies clear out overnight, lows near 62. Tomorrow brings a few passing clouds, temperatures climbing into the upper 80s, then mostly clear skies tomorrow night as lows settle into the mid-60s. Thursday brings variable cloudiness, highs again in the upper 80s. Heading into Friday, showers become possible, about half an inch expected, highs near 81,

0: battery in Florida.
1: Accused of unleashing days of severe beatings in an alleged fraternity hazing ritual linked to an alumni chapter of Kappa Alpha Psi that left two unnamed victims so bloodied that extensive skin grafts and critical emergency care were required.
0: Kelly O'Donnell reports that according to the Secret Service's Miami field office, 29-year-old Agent Marquez Pender has been removed from duty and placed on leave. And 50 people have been reported injured after a massive 7.1 magnitude earthquake that rattled southwestern Japan near the coastal city of Yuki. I'm Michael Kastner.
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1 or gregory.brecca@dot.wi.gov. The Jackson County Sheriff's Office is notifying the public of a sex offender being released. 45-year-old Keith Rivas, formerly of Baraboo, will be residing at N3809 Fish Creek Road in the town of Knapp around July 31st. Rivas will be under supervision through the State of Wisconsin Department of Corrections. Supervision will include GPS monitoring with exclusive zones and standard rules established by the DOC. Rivas was serving time for second-degree sexual assault aided by another.

tonight as lows settle into the mid-60s. Thursday brings variable cloudiness, highs again in the upper 80s. Heading into Friday, showers become possible, about half an inch expected, highs near 81.

Classic hits, 97.3 RDB, Michael McDonald and Sweet Freedom. If you have a choice of instantly receiving $50,000 or flipping a coin for a 50-50 chance at $1 million, which would you pick? Might be a hard pick. A poll

0: It's time for Name That Game! 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Ready, go!
1: Skee-ball, the one where you shoot a water gun at a target, the human crane, the giant wheel, VR games, dancing games, racing games, the one where you hang on a bar.
0: Wendy, you did awesome! And you know what? 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
2: 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Home Talent Night League Baseball makeup game tonight finds the Reedsburg Pirates at home with the Wisconsin Dells Rivermen, 7:30 at Neshon Park. Thursday Night League, Reedsburg has a home game with Dodgeville. Wisconsin Dells will be home Thursday night with Arena. And Poinette, a home encounter with Middleton. The Home Talent

0: This is W247CY Baraboo and WRDB Reedsburg.
1: The Department of Justice is turning to the Supreme Court to restore President Trump's executive order that seeks to restrict mail-in voting. More from Mark Mayfield.
2: The executive order directs the Department of Homeland Security to compile a list of verified U.S. citizens who are eligible to vote, while also instructing the USPS to create new rules that would toughen requirements for states conducting voting by mail. Solicitor General D. John Sauer argues that the lower courts have no power to intervene yet because the USPS and other involved agencies are still sorting out how they're going to implement Trump's directive. Now, the administration wants the high court to immediately intervene to ensure that agencies can resume in time.

A tip from the National Center for Missing and Endangered Children had arrested 46-year-old Joshua I.P. Yost of Portage on 3 counts of possession of child pornography. The cyber tip was received on Monday, April 13th, which led to the investigation, which confirmed Yost possessed multiple images of apparent child sexual abuse material stored within the account associated with his email. Yost made his initial appearance on the charges on Friday, July 24th, and is currently being held on a $1,000 cash bond at the Columbia County Jail. The Wisconsin State Patrol is seeking certified law enforcement officers interested in serving.

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2: We start off partly cloudy this morning, highs in the mid-80s, with northeast winds near 10. Skies clear out overnight, lows near 62. Tomorrow brings a few passing clouds,

0: 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The Brewers lost in San Francisco last night, 3-0. We'll have them back on the radio again tonight. Hopefully they can take this game. It'll be 8:10 for the pregame and 8:45 for the first pitch here on 97.3 RDB and AM 1400. 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

0: out the Brewers 3-0. The Cubs, after a rain delay at the start, won at St. Louis 7-3. Yankees, after a rain delay at the start, won at the White Sox 9-5. Yankees outfielder Cody Bellinger is out 4 to 6 weeks with a grade 2 strained hamstring. Cleveland at Cincinnati was rained out. They'll play a doubleheader on Tuesday. Miami ended a 12-game losing streak, getting 3 runs bottom of the ninth to beat Philadelphia 8-7. Tampa Bay Bucks defensive tackle Vita Vea has requested a trade after not getting a contract extension. Vets report to camps by Tuesday.
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1: Today from the Reedsburg School District, we're talking about the Garden School. We're joined by Mrs. Bass along with Kenley, Winston, and Harper. And Amy, it's quite a summer you guys have here with various weather issues affecting you all year, all summer long, right?
2: Yeah, thanks for having us, Tom. We meet once a week for the Garden School in the morning. And so some of the mornings have been rainy or extremely hot. We've had all those heat warnings.

0: all of our stuff. So it hasn't been like working out for us.
1: But it's a learning opportunity of what, how to keep the deer away, right?
0: Yeah.
1: Yeah.
2: We have the benefit of a fence around ours.
1: Yeah.
2: So a tall one, so the deer can't get it. Sometimes we'll get rabbits in there. They might chew on our peppers a little bit. But we send home seeds and seed potatoes, too, for Winston. I know he took some seed potatoes, and the kids can take seeds home from donated seeds that we get for the program. So that's fun. We encourage kids to try some or start gardens on their own if they don't already have them. Mm-hmm. So Flower Buds, which is in Delona Township, just north of town, they donated some plants to us at the end of their season. So that was really generous of them.
1: Cool.
2: One of the new plants, I just thought of this, mm-hmm. but one of the new plants they let us try this year was stevia, which was fun because it's a sugar alternative.
1: Mm-hmm.
2: And just a little bit of the seed is like overpowering. So it's really interesting to try those different things in our garden.
1: And Kenley, I'm told you're a big weeder. You really know that plants grow, but

0: We like to get the kids involved, that's for sure.
1: And making a trip to a farmer's market coming up this summer, right?
0: Yeah, so we'll be going soon, next week, to the Dane County Farmer's Market. We always stop there. It's fun. It's the Wednesday market, so it's a lot smaller than the Saturday market. But it gives the kids an opportunity to see what else is growing in our region and just ways to set up a booth and pricing for different things. And then we're going to the Allen Centennial Garden, which is on the UW campus. And they do lots of really unique gardening. Like, they have lots of different things. Like, they have a native garden. They have the Three Sisters garden. We did flower pounding one year where the kids get to make art or flower crowns one year. I think that they're starting a cranberry marsh or a cranberry bog there. So that'll be interesting to see if they're doing that and how they're doing that. So they just do a lot of different things. The kids love the koi pond, too. They have a rock garden. So they can see all different kinds of gardening there, which is a learning experience. That's what it's for. So. Mm-hmm.
1: And Harper, tell me about what's the most fun thing or what's the coolest thing that you have learned while you're doing this?

0: Raspberries. We have blackberries are up crop that we're excited to harvest soon in the next few weeks.
1: We had radishes. Sunchokes.
0: Yeah. Sunchokes. We had a bunch of herbs this year too. That's fun. Her brother Cooper actually did a smelling contest with us where we had to identify the leaves blindly. So that was fun. So, yeah.
2: So it's a good little plot of land that you have over by Pine View. That's grown over the years, hasn't it?
0: Yeah, it's and I think a lot of people still don't know where it is or what it is because it's tucked behind the school. Mm-hmm. It started off as just that sandy side hill, and it was terraced. We had a lot of volunteers and donations to get it started, which was probably a dozen years ago now. Yeah. I can't remember the exact year right off the top of my head, but and it's been just flourishing ever since. So we've been really lucky.

If You Really Love Me, Stevie Wonder, 97.3 RDB with Kevin Kellogg. Hope you're doing fine here on your Tuesday. It's going to be a pretty nice day today. We'll see some sunshine around the area, and we'll also have temperatures in the mid-80s for tonight. It's going to be clear skies for the most part, and around 60, sunny, and 87.

Temperatures in the mid 80s for tonight. It's going to be clear skies for the most part and around 60, sunny and 87 tomorrow. So enjoy the weather. Going to be pretty nice for the next couple of days. They're looking at our next chance of rain, maybe Thursday night and into Friday. Lots of your favorites on the way. Some Glen Campbell, some CCR, some Ocean, and here's the Moody Blues in Your Wildest Dreams on Classic Hits 97.3 RDB.

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3: The late ball game Monday went to Houston with four runs in the top of the ninth, including three unearned to beat the Angels 6-4. Boston got a grand slam from Sidan Rafaela and won 4-2 at the A's. Athletics All-Star catcher Shea Langeliers will have knee surgery on Tuesday. He's likely out for the year. San Francisco held Milwaukee to just three hits and shut out the Brewers 3-0. The Cubs, after a rain delay at the start, won at St. Louis 7-3. Yankees, after a rain delay at the start, won at the White Sox 9-5. Yankees outfielder Cody Bellinger is out 4 to 6 weeks with a grade 2 strained hamstring. Cleveland at Cincinnati was rained out. They'll play a doubleheader on Tuesday. Miami ended a 12-game losing streak, getting three runs bottom of the ninth to beat Philadelphia 8-7. Tampa Bay Bucks defensive tackle Vita Vea has requested a trade after not getting a contract extension. Vets report to camps by Tuesday.
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97.3 RDB. That's 10cc, and I'm not in love. Wrapping up my time with you on this Tuesday. I'll be back after 6 o'clock tomorrow morning, in for Tom Dumine all week long.

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1: South Carolina Senator Lindsey Graham is being honored with a ceremony at the U.S. Capitol. Graham, a longtime Republican leader and close advisor to President Trump, died unexpectedly on July 11th at the age of 71. His casket will lie in the Capitol Rotunda before a funeral service at Washington National Cathedral, where Trump is expected to speak. The president is set to hold meetings with two key U.S. allies in the backdrop of the memorial service for Graham. More from Scott Carr.
2: Israeli Prime Minister Benjamin Netanyahu and Ukrainian President Volodymyr Zelensky are both in Washington, D.C. for the service, and both plan to meet one-on-one with President Trump. Of late, Trump has appeared more publicly supportive of Zelensky, as Ukraine's war with Russia is now in its fourth year. And Trump's been more publicly frustrated with Netanyahu as Trump tries to end the war with Iran.

0: When Gallup asked the same question, approval topped 60%. Republican approval has fallen the most since the last poll in September, from 79% down to 58%, despite the court's conservative majority. Only 12% of Democrats are okay with the court's work. 35% of independents approve.
1: I'm Michael Kastner.

0: have been released. This afternoon, mostly sunny and a high in the mid-80s. Tonight, mostly clear, low near 60. Wednesday, sunny and a high near 86.
1: That'll be 84.52.
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6: Today brings partly cloudy skies, highs in the mid-80s, with smoke lingering in the air. Skies stay fair tonight, lows near 63, and that smoke sticks around. Tomorrow looks mostly clear, temps back in the mid-80s. Tomorrow night, a few clouds drift in under mostly clear skies, lows in the mid-60s. Thursday brings partly sunny skies and highs in the upper 80s. Friday, a chance of showers moves in, close to half an inch possible, highs near 81.

0: meaning 2 times less likely to be mowed down by a car. The researchers say eye contact alone is pretty good. A blank stare made 50% of drivers stop, but that number went up to 80% when eye contact was accompanied by a smile. The mood boost the driver gets makes them kinder and more cautious.
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0: And coming up, I'll tell you about the new trend called silent book clubs and why people love them so much.

armed with noise-canceling headphones and book lights. They start by socializing for maybe 15 minutes before settling down to quietly read their chosen book for 30 minutes. Then, at the end, there's another 15 minutes for socializing where you can discuss your book, recommend something you've read, learn about books you might enjoy from other members. I like this. Another type of book group is the read treat. That's where members head to an Airbnb for the weekend. The common areas are reserved for silent reading, and anybody who wants to chat has to take it outside. So why are these silent book clubs and read treats so popular? Because today, we're more aware of how we're using our time, and most of us would rather

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2: The late ball game Monday went to Houston with 4 runs in the top of the ninth, including 3 unearned to beat the Angels 6-4.

few clouds drift in under mostly clear skies, lows in the mid-60s. Thursday brings partly sunny skies and highs in the upper 80s. Friday, a chance of showers moves in, close to half an inch possible, highs near 81.

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1: A funeral service for South Carolina Senator Lindsey Graham is set for today at Washington National Cathedral. President Trump is expected to deliver remarks with world leaders. Israeli Prime Minister Benjamin Netanyahu and Ukrainian President Volodymyr Zelensky set to be in attendance. Both leaders met with President Trump one-on-one this morning. Thousands are without power across parts of the Midwest following the latest round of severe storms. NBC's Maggie Vespa reports an apparent tornado that tore through Appleton, Wisconsin yesterday flattened homes and tossed vehicles.
2: We're seeing people coming out here to kind of survey the damage, survey the scope of this storm and how big it was. Close to 5 reported tornadoes across multiple states, 200 storm reports in the area. We saw heavy wind, rain, hail in the Chicago suburbs.
1: Power utility officials say more than 200,000 customers were in the dark as of this morning across Illinois and northwest Indiana. The weather threat is

traffic signal upgrades. The session will run on Wednesday from 5 until 6:30 p.m. at the Reedsburg City Hall. Property owners adjacent to the area are encouraged to attend the meeting. Those who cannot attend or want more information should contact the Wisconsin DOT's project manager, Greg Brecka, at 608-245-2671 or gregory.brecka@dot.wi.gov. The Jackson County Sheriff's Office is notifying the public of a sex offender being released. 45-year-old Keith Rivas, formerly of Baraboo, will be residing at N

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2: Today brings partly cloudy skies, highs in the mid-80s, with smoke lingering in the air. Skies stay fair tonight, lows near 63, and that smoke sticks around. Tomorrow looks mostly clear, temps back in the mid-80s. Tomorrow night, a few clouds drift in under mostly clear skies, lows in the mid-60s. Thursday brings partly sunny skies and highs in the upper 80s. Friday, a chance of showers moves in, close to half an inch possible, highs near 81.

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2: The late ball game Monday went to Houston with four runs in the top of the ninth, including three unearned to beat the Angels 6-4. Boston got a grand slam from Sidan Rafaela and won 4-2 at the A's. Athletics All-Star catcher Shea Langeliers will have knee surgery on Tuesday. He's likely out for the year. San Francisco held Milwaukee to just three hits and shut out the Brewers 3-0. The Cubs, after a rain delay at the start, won at St. Louis 7-3. Yankees, after a rain delay at the start, won at the White Sox 9-5. Yankees outfielder Cody Bellinger is out 4 to 6 weeks with a grade 2 strained hamstring. Cleveland at Cincinnati was rained out. They'll play

0: Wow, here's something for bosses in North America to think about. Iceland's economy is outperforming most other European countries after the nationwide introduction of a shorter work week with no loss in pay. In the last few years, half of all workers in the country accepted the offer of shorter working hours, including a four-day week. That resulted in Iceland's economy expanding by a full 5%. Researchers found that productivity stayed the same or improved in most workplaces, while workers' well-being increased, quote, dramatically, with less stress and burnout and better physical health and work-life balance. Amazing.
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0: Sean Duffy. The sound of a seatbelt is one of the most important sounds in our car. 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
2: Today brings partly cloudy skies, highs in the mid-80s, with smoke lingering in the air. Skies stay fair tonight, lows near 63, and that smoke sticks around. Tomorrow looks mostly clear, temps back in the mid-80s. Tomorrow night, a few clouds drift in under mostly clear skies, lows in the mid-60s. Thursday brings partly sunny skies and highs in the upper 80s. Friday, a chance of showers moves in, close to half an inch possible, highs near 81.

0: where you refer to yourself and your decisions or your problems in the third person. So, for example, instead of me wondering, should I practice some piano today? Elysium encourages me to ask, should John practice the piano today, which would make him a better performer? Why does that simple shift in phrasing matter when it comes to making decisions? Well, David Robson is the author of the book, The Expectation Effect, How Your Mindset Can Transform Your Life. He says, often when we're making decisions that will affect us personally, our thoughts get clouded by emotions that tend to stop us from using logic and rational thinking. Robson says, it's why many of us find it much easier to give advice to others than to try following our own advice, but that's also why shifting your thoughts into the third person is going to help. Researchers say this is because this Elysium creates distance between your problems and your emotions. And again, it's as simple as talking to yourself as if you're talking to your best friend by using your own name in the third person.
1: Intelligence.

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Then a meal that not only elevates, it recalibrates what a culinary experience

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All right, let's talk about probiotics for a moment. Sales of supplements and probiotic drinks are skyrocketing lately because research is showing the good bacteria in them can prevent and treat things like irritable bowel syndrome, allergies, and even obesity. Probiotics are also known

0: known to improve digestion, the immune system, acne, and can even improve your mood. It all comes down to the way probiotics affect our gut, our second brain. They increase the variety of good bacteria in our system and crowd out the bad. And the best way to do that is through our everyday diet. So instead of taking supplements or in addition to, here are a few foods you may not have known are good sources of probiotics, like Parmesan cheese. Yeah, it contains lactic acid bacteria that can create gut-healthy probiotics. Pickles are a great source. They're cucumbers, brined in salt water and fermented, of course, giving you that beneficial bacteria. Each spear of pickle offers vitamins A and K, which are important for blood and cell health. One more good source of probiotics, cottage cheese. Because it's fermented, just check the package label to make sure it says it has live and active cultures.
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1: A funeral service for South Carolina Senator Lindsey Graham is underway at Washington National Cathedral. President Trump is set to deliver remarks with world leaders. Israeli Prime Minister Benjamin Netanyahu and Ukrainian President Volodymyr Zelensky set to be in attendance. Graham, a longtime Republican leader and close advisor to Trump, died unexpectedly at the age of 71 on July 11th.

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1: For victims of drunk and drug driving, our grief is unique. 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

0: other stuff, like learning French, like reading a chapter of a book, whatever that thing is. It sets you up to accomplish more because you've accomplished one thing. It's the way that our brain works. It's why morning routine is so important. So if you get in that habit of making your bed every day, and by the way, you should have a morning routine. If you don't, check us out at facebook.com/John Tesh, and we'll help you figure out what your morning routine should be.
1: Well said.